0: up and give you all a fright.
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0: I'm going to catch a dinosaur tonight, so please make sure that you don't pick a fight. For if you do, you might not last for long. I'd be eaten by my dinosaur just as we sing this song.
1: I don't know,
0: it looks too big and strong. And a brontosaurus isn't blue, but maybe I am wrong.

Going Home with Graham on 98.1. Not just the best music, but a bit of history as well. Just loving this show, too good to miss every Monday and Wednesday, from 4 until 6 p.m. Going Home with Graham on 98.1.

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Starting us off tonight, Vera Blue, a local artist with a tune called Go Lucky, off an album of the same name.

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2: Brand spanking new release, literally a few days old. 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

I sifted half a tin of silt for speck on my thumb. Don't lose faith in our fortune unfound. I know it's safe and it's sound somewhere deep underground.

And yes, I think Darius Rucker got a bit excited and wanted to run, but he's back and he will be stronger than ever. Thank you. See you later. Bye.

0: That was Hancock's Half Hour, starring Tony Hancock, with Sidney James, Wilfred Babbage, Hugh Morton and Frank Partington. Theme and incidental music composed and conducted by Wally Stott. Alan Simpson and Ray Gorton wrote the script, and the production, which was recorded, was by Tom Ronald.
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Jimmy, to his friends, I suppose. Here's Karen Carpenter.

some fears and feeling proud. To say I love you right out loud. Dreams and schemes and circus crowds. I've looked at life that way.

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Rose. You're the most amazingly astounding, wonderful girl, woman that I've ever known. I'm not an idiot. I know how the world works. But I'm too involved now. You jump, I jump, remember?

nicht den fremden Leuten, die unser Glück uns neiden. Glaub daran, dass ich dir gehöre, auch wenn ich dir's nicht täglich schwöre. Komm doch mit mir.